0: Capital by night. Radio Capital, di notte.
1: You know, man, when I was a young man in high school, you believe it or not, I wanted to play football for the coach. And all those older guys, they said that he was mean and cruel, but you know, I wanted to play football for the coach. They said I was a little too lightweight to play linebacker, so that I'm playing right in. Wanna play football for

greatest dude I ever knew was standing right by me all the time. So I had to play football for the coach. Man, I want to play football.

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Not Nice from Time Jean. Been an East Side team. Scarborough team from Time Jean. 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
1: 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Mm-hmm. 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
2: Can't go back. Una delle ultime cose che ha fatto uscire Sanfa ormai 3-4 anni fa, non ricordo più, molto interessante ancora, e adesso un cambio

shoulder to shoulder. 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
0: 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Does it feel good?

Anita Ward, Ring My Bell, here on Rio Capital Funky Town. Next up, first choice, Diana Ross. And now, Darling by Delegation.